It's a brand new me, I guess. Looking back, I could have been worse, but I could have been better too. It's true.

said to me, that's what we both believe. And I know you've a lover back at home, but it pleases me just to be alone with you. You said you felt it too.

When I pitched it all those years ago, I received my prompt promotion, and rightly so.